shadow on the wall tells me the sun is going down. Oh, don't take your love to town. It wasn't me that started that old crazy Asian war, but I was proud to go into my patriotic chore.

mean, really, when you really sit and think about it, isn't it really, really nice? I can easily feel myself slipping and slipping more and more away into that super world of my own. Nobody but you and me. We've got it together, baby.